guys, it's Allie Brastowski. Thank you so much for watching my cover of Love Never Felt So Good by the incredible Michael Jackson and Justin Timberlake. If you liked this video, be sure to give it a thumbs up, and also be sure to get it on iTunes. And thank you guys so much for watching. I'll talk to you soon. Bye!

0: 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It's Kurt,
1: Alex,
2: and Chrissy.
1: We hope you enjoyed our little video.
0: And if you did, it's on iTunes, so check it out. We'll put the link to that down below.
1: Below the rug somewhere.
2: And also, make sure you subscribe to all three of our channels, Kurt Hugo Schneider, Alex Goot, and my band, Against Current NY, and they'll be up above our heads somewhere.
1: Somewhere up there.
2: Somewhere.
0: And we will see you guys next time.
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0: Bye.

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1: Frecuencia Primera.
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3: Nothing. Sorry, sir.
2: Finish your job and let yourself out. I'm already late for my vacation.
4: Come on, let's go.
2: You flaco.
3: Don't know what that means.
2: Te quieres comer mi mandado.
3: 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All right. It'll be clean when you get back.
5: WY Records.
3: Take that guy.